nights with no sun, and I keep chasing for that high. Only you satisfy. 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Got this craving, it won't go away. Though the cold.

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0: aphrodisiac. 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Straight from the Brooklyn streets. Realize I'm a G.
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